I bet. Say I got drive, I don't need a car. Money really all that we fiending for. I'm doing things they ain't seen before. Bands ain't dumb, but extreme is all. I'm a demon lord. Fall off what? I ain't seen the horse. Called your bluff, better cite the source. Vengeance, yeah. Something that I need no more. Yeah, cause trick, I said.

And I don't usually like to waste time, but you could waste mine, you could waste mine. I'm inspired by the way your daughter walks in the room. Heads start turning when they smell the perfume. You should be proud, auntie, look at her go. In 2 more years, I have

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Not on some gangster shit, man, on some real shit. Anybody done been through the same thing, I'm sure you feel the same way. Big Phil, it's for you, pimpin'.